way I keep my sanity is because of the love that I have for the music, you know. I can't let anything get in the way of that. It's weird because it's almost like an unspoken thing that we set for ourselves. We're not gonna let anything change us. We're gonna approach this shit exactly the way we want.

0: When we started this thing, it's not for the money. 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It's for the love of the music. And if you treat her right, she's gonna treat you right. That's the minute you come in this thing and you're in it to make money, yeah, your time is limited in this motherfucker, man.
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0: check, check. 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

0: Paragraphen. 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Und was wird mit diesem Land? Ja, das liegt ganz in unserer Hand.
1: A song and he put on the jukebox. And just I heard this beautiful song, I'd never heard it before. It was all about a summer day in Siam and a rainy day in Soho and a pair of brown eyes and a coffin ship sailing across the broad Atlantic foam. The sick bed of Chulainn. Ah, yeah. And then he went.
0: It was Christmas Eve, babe.

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And I took him by the hand and I gazed into his eyes and I kissed him on the lips and I said, Shane, I love you, baby, too.

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1: Now the first time that I met her was at the dance at Carnegie, and I very kindly asked her if she'd dance a step with me. 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

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Ah, but now that we are married, sure, her mother's changed her mind. Just because they spent the legacy her father left behind. She

Here we are in the County Clare, it's a long, long way from here to there. There's the Burren, there's the Cliffs of Moher, there's the Tulla, there's the Kilfenor, there's Micah Russell, Dr. Bill, Willie Clancy and Noel Hill, and flutes and fiddles everywhere if it's music you want. Up to Lily White's!

I normally leave on Thursday nights with my tent and ground sheets rolled up tight, because I like to get into Lisstone in around Friday afternoon, because this gives me time to get my tent up and get me gear together, and I don't need to worry about the weather, you know, but just a ramble in for a pint of stout. You never know who'd be hanging about. There's a Dutchman playing the mandolin, a German looking for Liam O'Flynn, and there's Adam and Bono and Larry and The Edge getting the photo taken with Naomi and Finbar Charlie and Jim Hand and the drinking pints debate about why wouldn't they? They're getting it for nothing.

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Anyway. Good cheer. The multitudes, they flocked in throngs to hear the music and the songs. Motorbikes and high-ace vans, bottles, barrels, flagons, cans. There's mighty crack and lots of frolics and pioneers and alcoholics and Black and Spook and the FCA and Free Nicky Kelly and the IRA and hairy chests and milk-white thighs and Mickey Dodgers in disguise and McGraths, O'Briens, Pippins, Coxes, massage parlors and horse boxes and the BBC are making tapes and taking breaks and throwing shapes. There's Aurons and Bourons and Amadons and hairy freaks and Arab sheiks and Hindu Sikhs and Jesus freaks. And this is heaven, this is hell, who cares? Who can tell? And anyone for the last few chuck eyes is now.

7 for Jackson Brown. Special run was just to get him down, and before the Chieftains could start to play, 6 creamy pints, 20 majors and a box of matches. Came out in the tray. Oh, jeez. Sean Cannon was doing the backstage cooking. Sherriga was written by Lord Lucan. Mary O'Hara and the Brush Shields together singing the 4 Green Fields. Cannon were playing Harry's game, and Christy Berg was huge in her head. And Van the Man and Emmy Lou and Moving Hearts and Planksty too, and Van the Man's going, turn it up. Turn it up. Turn it up. Turn it up. Turn it up.

1956, Salzburg, January 27th, Wolfgang Amadeus is born. 1761, at the age of 5, Amadeus begins composing. 1773, he writes his first piano concerto. 1782, Wolfgang Amadeus Mozart marries Constance Weber. 1784, Wolfgang Amadeus Mozart becomes a Freemason. 1791, Mozart composes the

Would stop the bombers and cataclysmic warnings that the Japanese get out of the war or be destroyed.